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3: If you see something or sense something is wrong, say something. Research shows that typically there are pre-incident indicators or warning signs that an act of violence is about to happen. If you see concerning behavior, threats, aggression, or anything suspicious, please report it.
4: In a world of influences, we can all be tricked by the dangers put out by society. It takes only 1 minute, one chance, one choice to be given a criminal record that will follow you for life. Anyone can influence you to break the law. According to Statistics Canada, the rate of individuals accused in property crimes was highest among youth aged 12 to 16. Simple things such as breaking in or stealing for a fun time is just letting you get something else, jail time. Obeying the law does not make you a loser. It makes you the strongest of all, as you can judge right from wrong. Keeping a clean record is what will help your future and keep those around you safe. Would you rather walk outside the bars or be the one behind them? Your future, your choice. Will you make the right one?
5: Danse, Muscogees. 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Please no open fires, no fire pits, no control burns, no burning garbage, and please no throwing out cigarette butts. 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

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Let's go!

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0: Don't drink and drive. In Canada, impaired driving kills 3 people every day. It's the leading cause of death and injury on our road, leaving families and communities devastated. Plan ahead, designate a sober driver, or call a friend. The cost of a ride is nothing compared to the cost of a life. Make the right choice, stay safe, stay alive, arrive alive. Your life, your friends, your family, they're all worth it.
1: You wouldn't do that. So, why do you do this? 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Don't drive intexticated.
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1: Dante, Migunagamusaganat means Bigasun. 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

0: Danse, Musquechis. Fire ban is in full effect for all four nations in Musquechis. Please no open fires, no fire pits, no control burns, no burning garbage, and please no throwing out cigarette butts. Contact 780-585-3870 or 780-585-2911 for more information.
1: We are going to be on ATVs this summer. You're going to see in all four nations, the RCMP in full uniform are going to be utilizing an extra tool that we have within the detachment. That's going to be the ATVs. The ATVs are police vehicles. Now, should you ask, can an ATV pull over a vehicle? Yes, they can. They have red and blue lights on the front of the ATVs and fully identified police officers on that ATV. So we will be doing check stops on those ATVs and we'll be pulling over other ATVs. So we're doing things a little different this year in using the tools that we do have at our disposal, and we're looking at getting out to the powwow with the ATVs. We're looking at doing different things and towing them around. Please be aware that we will be out with them as well as our police vehicles. Just want to make sure that people are aware that we will be going off of road and checking different areas out within the scope of our duties, and ensuring public safety is always a priority.
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4: I want to offer this song to you guys as a blessing song, and prayers that you make it back home safe and that your home fires are just the way you left them. And in this song, we're asking our Father, the Creator, however you may address Him, to pity us, have and bless us all.

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When I say the rock, I think what's really in mind is we think of the mountains. The mountains being a part of Mother Earth, and when you see mountains, you see the strength of the mountains and the beauty of the mountains and the resilience of the mountains. That being grandfather rock, with its age and its strength, we ask him to bless us.

0: 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In a way, we're actually praising it, praising the rock. And that's what this song was made for. We honor the rock in a way where we make a song for him to thank this rock for being a part of our lives.
1: And that's why we consider it a grandfather rock, for the fact that it's been an element that's been on this earth a long time with us. It'll still be here after we're gone.
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0: Alberta has a color-coded system for restricting activities that may cause wildfires in the forest protection area. 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

0: Don't drink and drive. 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The cost of a ride is nothing compared to the cost of a life. Make the right choice, stay safe, stay alive, arrive alive. 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

0: Dansei, Muscochese. Fire ban is in full effect for all four nations at Muscochese. Please no open fires, no fire pits, no control burns, no burning garbage, and please no throwing out cigarette butts. Contact 780-585-3870 or 780-585-2911 for more information.
1: We are going to be on ATVs this summer. You're going to see in all four nations, the RCMP in full uniform are going to be utilizing an extra tool that we have within the detachment. That's going to be the ATVs. The ATVs are police vehicles. Now, should you ask, can an ATV pull over a vehicle? Yes, they can. They have red and blue lights on the front of the ATVs and fully identified police officers on that ATV. So we will be doing check stops on those ATVs and we'll be pulling over other ATVs. So we're doing things a little different this year in using the tools that we do have at our disposal, and we're looking at getting out to the powwow with ATVs. We're looking at doing different things and towing them around. Please be aware that we will be out with them as well as our police vehicles. Just want to make sure that people are aware that we will be going off of road and checking different areas out within the scope of our duties, and ensuring public safety is always a priority.
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4: I want to offer this song to you guys as a blessing song and prayers that you make it back home safe and that your home fires are just the way you left them. And in this song, it's we're asking our Father, the Creator, however you may address him, to pity us, have and bless us all.

The song was made by my dad, Earl Wood. The whole being of the song is really to give praise to the grandfather rock. When I say the rock, I think what's really in mind is we think of the mountains. The mountains being a part of Mother Earth, and when you see mountains, you see the strength of the mountains and the beauty of the mountains and the resilience of the mountains. That being grandfather rock, with its age and its strength, we ask him to bless us.

0: And we ask him to bless us in the song in a way we're actually praising it, praising the rock. And that's what this song was made for. We honor the rock in a way where we make a song for him to thank this rock for being a part of our lives.
1: And that's why we consider it a grandfather rock, for the fact that it's been an element that's been on this earth a long time with us. And it'll still be here after we're gone.
2: Good morning.
3: Good afternoon, Musquit Cheese. The time is 8:01, and we're currently sitting at 4 degrees. It's going to be a high of 17, and all Musk buses are running. So all Musk buses are running today, and that's my morning update for you. We'll continue on some morning prayers.
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1: Ho-ho! You're awake. Good morning. Ha-ha-hey-ha. How you doing?
2: Why are you here?
1: That's a good question there. 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

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We got the high sign on the floor. 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We're good. Thank you.

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1: Before we start, we need to get lively, people. We need to know that you're out there. We need to know that you like what you see on the dance floor. Make some noise. 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

Good morning, Musk with Cheese. The time is 9:04, and it is currently sitting at 8 degrees right now with a high of 17 and a low of 8 tonight. Let me give you your five-day forecast for the week. Friday, May 22nd, it's going to be 19 degrees and a low of 7, 40% chance of rain, partly cloudy. Saturday, May 23rd, it's going to be 22 degrees with a low of 10 and a 30% chance of rain, partly cloudy as well. It's going to be partly cloudy all week, weekend, and the beginning of next week. Sunday, May 24th, it's going to be 17 degrees and a low of 8 and a 30% chance. Monday, May 25th, it's going to be 23 degrees and a low of 12.

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1: 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Thank you.

the mark. 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

0: You wouldn't do that. 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Distracted driving kills an average of 9 people and injures over 1,000 every day in a... 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

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Just want to apologize to our online radio listeners, as well as our dedicated Hawksters out there. Unfortunately, we are going to be closed here

However, I got a couple phone calls from Samson counselor campaigners out there that would like to pre-record a campaign message. There is a fee. And if you are interested, you need to call in SAMUC right now. I know we already did a couple recordings here, and I did meet them out outside the vicinity here. You know, as the campaign rules go, no nominee or no council, anyone that's running in the Samson Council election cannot be inside Samson public buildings. So that's why we accommodate you when we go out in the parking lot or we go across here and we'll meet you and record you up. I am asking if you are interested in this. This needs to be done today, like within the next couple hours here, because after that we won't be available. And a lot of this stuff has been like last minute changes, last minute notices. So I always try and keep on the top of things. And like, once again, I just want to apologize for the inconvenience this has caused. Right now in Muscogee is 15 degrees, few clouds out, 3 kilometer winds from the west. Your sunset tonight at 9:33 p.m. This afternoon, 18. This evening, 15. Overnight, 8. Now, tomorrow morning, Friday, you'll be waking up to 11 degrees. Friday, we do have 40% chance of thunderstorms. High of 19, low of 7. This weekend, Saturday, high of 22, low of 10, cloudy periods. Sunday, cloudy periods, high of 17, low of 8. Back to Monday, May 25th, cloudy periods, high of 23, low of 12. Looks like Tuesday, May 26th, we got a high of 27 and a low of 11. That's your high and low temps for the next 5 days, as well as your current weather update for the Muscogee area. Parents, guardians, please download the MESC bus status app, as we are not going to be able to give any bus status updates starting next week. You can download it on the App Store, get on Google Play, or go to the website muscogeeed.ca/bus status or 780-585-0803. Stanley Cup playoffs for your NHL schedule on this Thursday, May 21st. We have the Montreal Canadiens at Carolina Hurricanes, 6 p.m. tonight. Slowly winding down. Who do you think is going to win the cup? I'm not saying nothing on the radio because I haven't been keeping in touch with this. Anyways, quickly some headline news. Just going on to aptnnews.ca. The largest First Nation in Saskatchewan presses Ottawa to pass one-parent rule. A Manitoba drug seizure tied to Hell's Angels Mexican cartel results in 33 arrests. And judges quashes Alberta separation petition in favor of First Nations. UN advice raises pressure on Liberals to end Indian Act status cutoff. Baffin Land Iron Mines seeking creditor protection under agreement as it weighs strategic alternatives. Those are just some headlines on APTN News if you'd like to follow up on those stories. Also on cbc.ca, Alberta to hold consultation sessions this year on future plans for dealing with oil sands tailing ponds. And Keira, AltaGas, and CN Partner on new $240 million rail terminal project. Carney urges skeptical BC Premier to embrace pipeline development. And Nixon goes to finance. LaGrange swaps health roles in Alberta cabinet shuffle. So those are just some headlines on cbc.ca if you'd like to follow up on those stories. Locally, Muscogee's Counseling Support Services, they are hosting a men's only support group tonight, 6 to 8 p.m., May 21st, at the Muscogee's Counseling Support Services building. Contact their office, 780-585-2268, if you are interested. And we've been getting some phone calls in regards to who are all the Samson counselor candidates. And I do have that list here. I will be sharing.

Okay, 20 minutes after 12 o'clock. Just busy here. Very busy. In the meantime, for those listeners out there, Samson Cree Nation members, we have the list of counselor candidates, and I'm only going to be sharing this once today. Now, if you have access to the internet and you are on Facebook, go to the Samson Cree Nation Facebook page. They have the whole list available. This is 5 pages long that I'm going to be reading out. And this is a notice hereby given that the Samson Cree Nation held a nomination meeting for the Office of Counselor on May 19th, 2026, in accordance with the Samson Cree Nation election law, for the purpose of nominating candidates for 12 counselor positions for the next term of office in an election to be held on May 26, 2026. So, preliminary list only, subject to the candidate withdrawal deadline, 9 a.m. on May 24th. So, the candidates, listen up. Gary Crane, Saddleback. Pat Morin, Beverly Swampy, Flora Northwest, Roddy Rod Suze, Cameron S. Buffalo, Sophia Baptiste Quinney, Claudette Yellowbird, Leonard Saddleback, Noreen Buffalo, Vincent Saddleback, Vinny Saddleback, Brian Lightning, Armin Swampy, Rose Saddleback, Shannon Buffalo, Daryl Montour, Anthony Buffalo, Cody C.J. Nepus, Theo Sampson, Ivan Buffalo, Marvin Yellowbird, Kurt Buffalo, Vince Yellowbird, Kurt Lightning, Delorna Buffalo Mackinac, Tom Cryer, Grant Okimau, Holly Johnson, Frank C. Buffalo, Shea Yellowbird, Crystal Applegarth, Curtis Buffalo, Danny Buffalo, Cletus Lewis, Jerry Jr. Saddleback, Dorothy Simon, Keith Johnson, Everett Omioso, Brian Buffalo, Barbara Lewis, Lucy S. Johnson, George M. Jr. Saddleback, Alicia Buffalo, Cody Cryer, Aaron A.J. Buffalo, Louise Omioso, Brian Crane, Gilda Suze, Dennis Buffalo, Johnny Cryer, Robert Johnson, Dean Lewis, Dana Nepus, and Mavis Roan. There was one nominee that did not meet the candidate requirements. For more information or assistance, please contact the electoral staff at One Feather, email nominations@onefeather.ca, or 1-855-923-3006. You can also go to their website, onefeather.ca/nation/Samson Cree. So that is your list of counselor candidates. May the best person win. And we do have a couple campaign speeches that are going to be on air for today and tomorrow. And for those candidates, if you're tuning into Hawk Radio, there's a time limit. So you got to get in, get those phone calls, get those emails in immediately. And we'll have to set up a recording outside off the building premises. So give me a call now if you need more details. And once again, if you have access to the internet, you can get that information yourself on the Samson Cree Nation Facebook page.

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0: For me, one thing I would change about my community is the burdens people carry, such as depression, addiction, poverty, mental illness, all of the above. I would change that because ultimately, sometimes when people don't see the good around them or see the good in themselves, they can't see the good in others. So when people aren't okay with themselves, they tend to not be okay with other people. And one of the biggest problems on my reservation is that people don't work together. And one thing I would change is how people work together. I mean, there's a lot of jealousy, there's a lot of miscommunication, there's a lot of madness, and I feel like to believe in others, you have to believe in yourself. And to work with others, you also have to believe in them. I feel like this generation is supposed to tell the truth, show the truth, and stand in the truth.
1: Some people are not meant to be a part of our lives forever. Sometimes growth, sometimes becoming the best versions of ourselves or reaching our full potential requires us to leave certain people behind. Cherish those people. Cherish those memories. And understand that it's okay. Sometimes turning to that next chapter in our life requires us to either be alone or make some changes. And that's okay. Always remember that. I love you guys.
2: We just finished listening to the matriarch's talk, and in there they talked about the future, the importance of the children, the grandchildren, those yet to be born. Mm-hmm. Because every decision we make today affects them. Everything that we do here, good, bad, or indifferent to this planet, affects the rest of the world. And so if we have good thoughts, we do good work, and we have a purpose, we will always win, because you can't lose by telling the truth.
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0: What's up, everybody? 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
1: 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In Canada, impaired driving kills 3 people every day. It's the leading cause of death and injury on our road, leaving families and communities devastated. 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The cost of a ride is nothing compared to the cost of a life. Make the right choice, stay safe, stay alive, arrive alive. Your life, your friends, your family, they're all worth it.
2: 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Hours of operation are Mondays to Fridays, 9 a.m. to 6 p.m., Saturdays, 9 a.m. to 5:30 p.m., Sundays, closed. 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
3: Danse, Musquatches. Fire ban is in full effect for all 4 nations at Musquatches. Please no open fires, no fire pits, no control burns, no burning garbage, and please no throwing out cigarette butts. 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
4: Due to the ongoing construction of the CTA building, Hawk Radio will remain closed until June 1st, 2026. 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
5: If you see something or sense something is wrong, say something. Research shows that typically there are pre-incident indicators or warning signs that an act of violence is about to happen. If you see concerning behavior, threats, aggression, or anything suspicious, please report it.
6: In a world of influences, we can all be tricked by the dangers put out by society. It takes only 1 minute, one chance, one choice to be given a criminal record that will follow you for life. Anyone can influence you to break the law. According to Statistics Canada, the rate of individuals accused in property crimes was highest among youth aged 12 to 16. Simple things such as breaking in or stealing for a fun time is just letting you get something else, jail time. Obeying the law does not make you a loser. It makes you the strongest of all, as you can judge right from wrong. Keeping a clean record is what will help your future and keep those around you safe. Would you rather walk outside the bars or be the one behind them? Your future, your choice. Will you make the right one?
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10: All right, Dense Gakkyo 103 for this Thursday afternoon, May 21st. I just want to give a heads up to all our listeners, Hawk Radio. We are going to be off air here. We'll have our regular auto DJ taking over starting tomorrow, as well as May 25th to the 29th. Just want to give everyone a heads up, just in case you're trying to call in for Dunsome Etoyan or birthday greetings or just to share some information. I do apologize. 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We'll be continuously checking our emails and still working. However, we won't be live on air as the construction and renovation continues here at the Samson CTA building. And the area where we are located in the building, we don't have much access to our office. So I just want to give you all a heads up and just to let you know where we're coming from and what we're doing here. Now, for your current weather update, 15 degrees. Sitting at partly cloudy, 4 kilometer winds from the west, sunset at 9:33 p.m. tonight. Now this afternoon, we may get up to that 17 degree mark. This evening, dropping back down to 15, overnight 8. Friday morning, it'll be waking up to 11 degrees. Friday's high of 19, low of 7. We got 40% chance risk of thunderstorms for tomorrow. And then Saturday, high of 22, low of 10. Sunday, high of 17, low of 8. Back to Monday, May 25th, high of 23, low of 12. That is your high and low temps for the next 4 days, as well as your current weather update for the Muscatine area. Parents, guardians, please download that MESC bus status app. Download it on the App Store, get it on Google Play. You can also go to the website, muscatineed.ca, or 780-585-0803. We will not be announcing any bus status updates for the time being. So I just want to apologize for that. And for your NHL schedule, Thursday, May 21st, Montreal at Carolina, 6 p.m. Okay, we got another phone call in regards to the Samson candidates. I know I said I was only going to announce it once, but people want to know who to vote for. So listen up. First, I just want to give a heads up for the vote in person for Samson Council election, which is going to be on May 26th, right here at the HBMC, Muscogee's, Alberta, 9 a.m. to 9 p.m. We have another poll station set up at the MESC Head Start trailer in Pigeon Lake, Alberta, 9 a.m. to 9 p.m. on May 26th. To accommodate our off-reserve members that live in the Edmonton area, May 26th, 9 a.m. to 6 p.m. at the Delta Hotel Edmonton South, 4404 Gateway Boulevard Northwest, as well as to accommodate our Samson members in the Calgary area, May 26th, 9 a.m. to 6 p.m. at the Best Western Premier Calgary Plaza Hotel, 1316 33rd Street, Northeast Calgary. Now, the count will take place at the HBMC after the close of the poll stations. The list of candidates, the election law, the voters list, and other information documents shall be posted and available during business hours. And you can request those from the electoral officer. All documents, excluding the voters list, will be available on onefeather.ca/nation/SamsonCree. And if you need to get a hold of the electoral staff at One Feather, please email voterhelp@onefeather.ca or toll free 1-855-923-3006. So listen up, listen carefully. Here is your candidates for the Samson Council. Gary Crane, Saddleback, Pat Morin, Beverly Swampy, Flora Northwest, Roddy Suze, Cameron S. Buffalo, Sophia Baptiste Quinney, Claudette Yellowbird, Leonard Saddleback, Noreen Buffalo, Vincent Vinnie Saddleback, Brian Lightning, Armin Swampy, Rose Saddleback, Shannon Buffalo, Daryl Montour, Anthony Buffalo, Cody Nepus, Theron Sampson, Theo Sampson,

Johnston, George M. Jr. Saddleback, Alicia Buffalo, Cody Cryer, Aaron A.J. Buffalo, Louise Omioso, Brian Crane, Gilda Souza, Dennis Buffalo, Johnny Cryer, Robert Johnson, Dean Lewis, Dana Nepus, Mavis Rowan. So that is the preliminary list of candidates subject to the Samson Cree Nation Council elections coming up May 26th. Once again, if you need to get a hold of the electoral staff, please email nominations@onefeather.ca. You can also go to their website, onefeather.ca/nation/Samson Cree, or 1-855-923-3006. And good luck to all the ones that are running. I also just want to send belated birthday greetings going out to Tatum Lewis from the Lewis family, Lewisville Ranch, here for yesterday, as well as today going out to my sister Raylan. Happy birthday. Love you lots. Love both of you lots. And if you have any birthday greetings, please get those in now. I'll send those birthday shout-outs. I know we usually do them at 2:45. However, I keep getting notices here to vacate the office. So if you have any birthday greetings, get those called in now so I can send those shout-outs. And let's get back to some more music here.